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1: I was really impressed with the performance. Small actor, he already has such a movement, like a normal person, like a real professional. But I think it's because in maybe some families in Sichuan, Sichuan opera is so deep rooted into the culture that people start teaching the children from the very young age. He is only 8 years old, but he already can do so many things, and so he's like, and he really loves performing. He will make definitely a good actor.
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1: The sound is very unique. It is very different from Russian traditional instruments. So it was a very interesting experience for me. And I

0: really admire Chinese people because they are trying their best to save their traditional features.
1: I play like piano and trumpet, and so, but you never get to hear instruments like this. I think my favorite was the one that the guzheng played. It was very like exciting and like made you feel like powerful. It was pretty cool.

0: 什么样的感觉？
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2: This is the China I expected before coming here. During the show, I felt my heart beat faster. I don't know how to express it. I had goosebumps all over my body. I think music is something that links cultures together and will surely do after many years.
3: 3, 2, 1, 2, 3, 4, 5, 6, 7, 8, 9, 10, 11, 12, 13, 14, 15, 16, 17, 18, 19, 20, 21, 22, 23, 24, 25, 26, 27, 28, 29, 30, 31, 32, 33, 34, 35, 36, 37, 38, 39, 40, 41, 42, 43, 44, 45, 46, 47, 48, 49, 50, 51, 52, 53, 54, 55, 56, 57, 58, 59, 60, 61, 62, 63, 64, 65, 66, 67, 68, 69, 70, 71, 72, 73, 74, 75, 76, 77, 78, 79, 80, 81, 82, 83, 84, 85, 86, 87, 88, 89, 90, 91, 92, 93, 94, 95, 96, 97, 98, 99, 100, 101, 102, 103, 104, 105, 106, 107, 108, 109, 110, 111, 112, 113, 114, 115, 116, 117, 118, 119, 120, 121, 122, 123, 124,

0: When I started learning Chinese, I think 3 years ago, Chengdu was the very first song I started. And today I'm very, very happy coming here to sing Chengdu to the Chinese people. And I love singing the Chinese language because it easily makes me learn the Chinese language so easily. So I'm thinking of coming back to China to study more. I really love the Chinese culture.
1: And see them play traditional Chinese instruments and spread traditional Chinese culture. It really left me speechless. I was blown away by their performance. They were so amazing. And they're a very big inspiration for me. And I hope that in the future, I can be just like them. Music really is a bridge between the whole entire world, in my opinion. Chinese music is really something I'm very passionate about and really something that I would love to spread as well, so people can really hear how beautiful the Chinese music and the Chinese language is.

0: On August 6, 2024, a special high-speed train themed Chengdu Hong Kong World Games Journey arrived at Chengdu Dong Railway Station. This train will carry athletes, Chengdu and Hong Kong entrepreneurs, intangible cultural heritage inheritors, artifact presenters, and other guests to Hong Kong West Kowloon Station to participate in the one-year countdown promotional event for the Chengdu World Games.
1: 那么成都和香港的这种快速的高铁的这个连接，我相信会带来更多的成都速度以及成都的效益，为香港和成都之间架起一座更快速的沟通的桥梁。我觉得很有意义，通过这个世运会这个赛事，向全世界展示我们蜀绣文化，让他们知道蜀绣精美的作品。
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0: World Games originated in the 1970s. The first official event was held in Santa Clara, USA, in 1981. The event is held every 4 years, featuring mainly non-Olympic sports that complement the Olympic Games.
3: Wherever you may compete, I hope we will always see you at the World Games.
0: From August 7th to August 17th, 2025, Chengdu will host the 12th World Games, marking the first time the event has been held in Chinese mainland. The World Games 2025 Chengdu will feature 35 main competition events, which include 61 sub-events. These include popular activities among Chengdu residents, such as frisbee, billiards, and roller skating, as well as exciting new sports like drone racing and wakeboarding.
4: 因为去年的大运会已经让大家熟知这颗咱们蜀地的明珠，在明年的话一定还会给大家奉上一场体育盛宴啊！
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0: Chengdu Hong Kong High Speed Rail officially began operations in July 1st, 2023. Currently, the one-way travel time has been reduced from around 10 hours to approximately 8 hours. As of the first anniversary of its opening on July 1st, 2024, the Chengdu-Hong Kong high-speed rail has transported a total of 1.5 million passengers.
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0: As the Chengdu Hong Kong high-speed train moves forward, there are lots of activities on board the train. Passengers enjoy fun games like Guess the World Games events, historical and cultural explanations about the Three Kingdoms, the Three Su, and the Sun Xingdui civilization, as well as song performances. This train is filled with anticipation for the World Games, bringing together the land of abundance and the pearl of the Orient in a mutually beneficial journey.
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0: I'm Jeremy. Right now, I'm playing football in one of the community parks in Chengdu. And to me, spending my leisure time in such community park really makes me feel like I'm having my retirement life. It's so fun. However, what you guys might not know is that actually underneath this park is the Chengdu's garbage compression transfer center. Simply put, all the household waste in the entire Wuhou district is transported here every day, made into compressed cookies and sent to either an eco-friendly power plant or landfills. Right behind me, you can see these pipes are actually part of this transfer center.
1: Chengdu, a city with over 20 million people, boasts delicious food, cute pandas, and countless tourist spots. As a result, the city is also generating a lot of household garbage every day. This megacity produces nearly 21,200 tons of daily household garbage, enough to fill more than 700 large trucks with a capacity of 30 tons each. In Wuhou District,

0: alone, nearly 1,200 tons of garbage are generated daily. Garbage disposal facilities are operating at full capacity, with the waste encroaching on the land.
1: The process of handling nearly 1,200 tons of daily waste in Wuhou District is all completed in this 18-meter deep underground space. Now let's take a look at what kind of underground world is hidden down there. Let's go.Here is a sandbox model. I think it represents the entire transfer center.
2: 右边这座花园的下面就是我们现在所在的全地埋式的食品压缩站。我们的压缩站一共包含了三层，夹层及负一负二层。我们现在在的位置就是我们的夹层，负一负二层是我们的工作车间。在我们负一层一共包含了有六个卸料区，负二层一共包含了四套水平直压式的压缩设备和一套大件破碎处理设备。
0: The smart sanitation system serves as the brain of the entire operation. It does more than just data monitoring. It offers a real-time visual overview. On screen, one can observe the garbage trucks entering and leaving the stations, weighing in, loading, unloading, and being washed down.
1: This is Mr. He. He's the project manager, and I just happen to have a few questions for him. Hey, He 老师。老师你好，咱们这个是一个全新的站点是吗？
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0: This is China's first fully underground garbage compression and transfer center with a capacity of 2,000 tons.And it's the only one within Chengdu's third ring road. The center integrates five major systems, digital dispatch, wastewater treatment, odor control, bulky waste processing, and of course, garbage compression.
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1: Right now, we can see garbage trucks are arriving at the transfer center one after another. The waste from different parts of the Wuhou district will be dumped in here, fall into a lower level where it will be compressed into smaller volumes and transported away.那为什么地上会这么多水呢？
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1: Now I'm on the underground level where they actually process the garbage. It's a little bit different from what I imagined. It's actually not smelly as I expected. In fact, it's not much odor at all. 那个喷洒的那些东西是什么？
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1: Check it out. This is an online odor monitoring device that tracks the cleanliness of the underground air in real time.
5: 上下班的时间呢，早班和中班。早班呢就是凌晨3:30到中午11:30。我们的工作内容就是进这个压缩站，我们就引导他们。厨余垃圾呢1号料口，其他垃圾呢就是在2、3、4号料口。我们这个场地的整个卫生，我们要把它做了。
1: Do you know when they start collecting garbage in your own city?In my city, right now is already after midnight, but the work of the garbage collector has only just begun.

One of the things I hope that's clear on this journey is that I like to say language itself is like a living museum. By studying this language, we can share with the world this living museum.

0: Jesse, originally from the United States, is a linguist now based in Chengdu in southwest China, where he teaches phonology at Sichuan University. 7,000 languages in the world. Each linguistic sound system is like an unexplored labyrinth of voices. Every unique phoneme and every intricate tone is a key for linguists to unlock another culture. About 300 kilometers west of the Chengdu Plain, deep in a mountain valley, lies the hidden Jiaju Tibetan village. Named one of China's most beautiful rural destinations by Chinese National Geography, it holds a cultural key that has long fascinated Jesse.
1: Some relatively elaborate kind of loom technology did exist very, very early.
2: 导师，他的名字叫香布林，这是那个 Guillaume Jacques， 他是一个语言天才嘛，他想学一个更有意思的一个语言，所以他开始学中文，然后学中文完了以后，他发现这个加绒，然后他一直在想，这个加绒又怎么会是跟那个汉语有关系的？我以前也是在巴黎毕业的，就是那个。 跟他一起学的，他跟我的年龄差不多，比我早一点点，差不多25年。Spoken
0: for generations in Jiaju Tibetan Village, the local Gelrongic Tibetan language is one of more than a dozen oral Tibetan dialects in western Sichuan that have no written script and are mutually unintelligible. For nearly 20 years, Jesse has worked to preserve languages that exist only in spoken form and are now on the verge of disappearing by creating a lasting written system for these ancient voices.
2: So here we are in Jiaju, on all my trips, basically here, in the last 20 or so years. Actually, it's been about 19 years. 2007 was the first time I came here.
3: 以前我年轻一点。 的时候没有孩子这样子的，我可以待差不多一个月的时间。是最近，因为其他的压力，工作压力和那个带孩子的负担，必须长期在成都，每年要2到3次，然后每一次可能只待差不多一个星期。
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1: We need all the words, can write down, describe down, use international symbols, write the sound, and also can describe the meaning.
3: 有些时候问我也有些时候答不出来有些东西，我现在50多岁了，不像一个老师，像个我的学生一样的，他这样子学，太厉害了，他是老师嘛，这来了是我是他的老师了，
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1: 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You want to have a monotone recording mostly because of the way to analyze waveforms. When we're analyzing the waveforms and the formants and looking for certain frequencies, the monotone recording tends to be a little more pure and easier to identify those recordings. Testing, testing, testing.The weaving in the Jiaju village on March 5th, Jiaju village, weaving with Beimu, and she will be recording in a little bit here.
3: Hello, Lulu. This is Chesuchang. This is Nangu. This is Burma Suchang.
1: So this is some of the earliest algorithmic technology that we know of, most likely invented by a woman. My advisor, Guillaume Jacques, has come up with some research recently working with people who are weaving specialists who study this sort of thing all over the world, because this might have sprung up in different parts of the world at different times. But for China,it's most likely that the Jiarongic languages are, and the people that spoke the Jiarongic languages thousands of years ago are probably the first ones to invent this sort of weaving mechanism.
2: Today, people like Beimu, who still master traditional weaving techniques, are increasingly rare. Fewer and fewer people can speak Gyalrangic Tibetan language fluently, and a quiet sense of loss has begun to settle in her heart.
3: 难受，难受。但是有很多东西都说不出来。以后我们小孩就没得人说藏语的成了，我给他说嘛，他说一起保留说起来的，跟我说一起保留，我就很高兴，啊。
1: I'm not trying to say that we should go back in time and that everything was better when things were more simple and more difficult. Studying about other cultures is you can actually learn new things about how the world is made, you know, and how people interact with the world. Oh, Tama the Fang Zizitra. It is a lot of fun to be able to come and see these ones that areIn some state of disrepair and have fallen apart, and they haven't been fixed up and haven't been altered. And that way, we can see something from the past, from history. 我还是看到很多不同的雕镂，川西有很多不同的，但是每一次看到的就觉得我们有很多东西我们还不知道，还没有完整的研究，也包括这些雕镂。

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2: It might be that someday things will be.Even more easy than they are now, and you know, technology will do more and more things for us. So we're going to have to ask the question: How do we want to spend our time?
3: 这个是我们开梨花的时候做的酒，这个酒喝了不会伤身体。小的时候困难的什么都懂了。
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2: 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What do I do at this season? What do we do at that season?
4: Tsiningi. Oh yeah, not Tsinongong.Oh, yeah, yeah, yeah.
2: We might need to go back to low tech in order to actually engage with the basics of life again and find enjoyment, find satisfaction, find health even.
3: Today, we're going to make a cook for the village. The old and old children are all cooking. For the village, everyone is cooking. It's peaceful.
2: So there's also a lot of peace. You can see there's a lot of peace because there's a harmony with nature, with the different seasons. They go through, especially like in Jeju, you actually have all four seasons. You really have a winter, you really have a spring, summer, fall. And in each of those times, there's different things that you need to do.

So a lot of these different activities have a traditional rhythm to it. And just like the rhythm of music, we need certain rhythms, certain patterns that we can look back to and enjoy. It does make our life more romantic, for sure. Yeah.

Chengdu, the capital of Sichuan province in western China, covering an area of 14,300 square kilometers and home to a permanent population of 21.474 million. Chengdu has a GDP of 2.48 trillion RMB. It is the only megacity in the world with over 10 million residents, where snow-capped peaks rising above 5,000 meters can be seen from the urban area. Today, Chengdu stands as a microcosm of China's opening up. Dual international aviation hubs build bridges in the sky, while the China-Europe Railway Express extends routes across continents. Chengdu is a city rich in talent and educational resources, where innovation continues to surge, and emerging industries move steadily toward the future. With 7 international industrial cooperation parks, the city is advancing technological innovation and industrial upgrading, unfolding a new vision of a modern international metropolis. Chengdu welcomes you.

0: Developing an interest in liquid crystal technology in the 90s, Li Fenghua went on to the Liquid Crystal Institute at Kent State University, the world's leading liquid crystal research center. He was the only student in his discipline at the time. And right when his career in the US was in full swing, he chose to return to China to start WeQ. After 7 years of rapid development, WeQ now owns a world-class fully automated mass production line for flexible liquid crystal film. The company also boasts a top team international scientists as well as multiple global technology patents. Join me today on Prime Talk Asia, the founder of WeQ, Dr. Fenghua Li. Hi, Fenghua, or should I call you Dr. Li? Welcome to the show. It's so exciting to have you here since the last time you were on my show was almost 4 years ago. As you know, an entire industry can be transformed within the span of 4 years, and people can also change a lot, especially when you are a startup founder in the high-tech field. So please tell me, what was the big news that happened to WeQ recently?
1: Yes, I'm really excited on your show again. Thank you for having me. Mm-hmm. You mentioned 4 years. Yes, 4 years ago, WeQ only has large size e-writing boards for classroom to replace the chalkboard. Now, after 4 years, we have developed a lot of new exciting products, such as automotive switchable glazing, which can change light from dark to bright. Mm-hmm. We also developed the large size architectural switchable smart window, make the building smarter, make the building more eco-friendly. We also have switchable sunglasses. So that's the first thing. Then we just completed our Series B fundraising for nearly 200 million RMBs.
0: Wow.
1: From Wadden International Fund from Shanghai. And then by the end of this year, we are going to raise more funding to expand our factory. The third news is we just opened up our new factory in Zhejiang, Pinghu. And then we also have our new site in Shanghai. We have about 59 acres in Shanghai Jiading. So we are going to have more factories. So we constantly expand our manufacturing capability to meet the market demand. One other thing is we also recruited a lot of new talents from international countries. Now we have about 20 new Japanese engineers in our team. We also have two PhDs from Germany, which is very good addition to our team. So we have more talent to help us to develop more exciting products, more technologies. All the technology are based on flexible liquid crystal films, which has a huge potential.
0: Wow, a lot of great news indeed. Congratulations. So what do you think are the key factors for the success of this round of financing and for the rapid rollout of your business?
1: I think the investors already see the potential, the huge potential of our targeted market. As you can see, the automotive switchable glazing window market is huge. Mm-hmm. Our estimate every year is about $10 billion every year.
0: Wow.
1: Also for the architectural building window, it's even bigger. Mm-hmm. That market has about $100 billion a year, because all the buildings in this world needs to

0: be smarter, more eco-friendly. And the investors also see the capability of our team because we have a very strong international expert team. We have experts from Japan, from Germany, from Taiwan, and our WeQ team every day work together, very exciting.
1: The technology of liquid crystal, it sounds like a very niche technology. How did you end up being involved with it?
0: Since college, back in the 90s, I already had a big interest on liquid crystal science. And when I went to United States to start a PhD, I first joined in the University of Chicago. Later, I transferred to Kent State University. There's a program called Liquid Crystal Institute, which is the best school in the world in liquid crystal science. LCI, first place to study liquid crystal science. All the liquid crystal basic technology were developed there in the 70s, 80s. And I got my PhD in 2007, and then I joined a startup company in the United States, in Ohio, called Quaderna. Quaderna is a company which develop liquid crystal based optical switches. We were very lucky, and just after 4 years, we got listed in the stock market, and I was in charge of the R&D team, so I do the optical design and develop all the new product for Quaderna. But I still think I can do more, so I quit my job. I started WeQ in 2014. The main focus is to do the flexible liquid crystal films. Since then, we were working on the switchable glass window and also the e-writing large size board. So that's how we got into liquid crystal technology. But I think I made the correct decision to choose liquid crystal science as our main focus because this direction has a huge potential to meet the demand from all the huge car companies, automotive glass companies, also the architectural glass window companies. And we think we were in a good shape right now.
1: That's very interesting experience. So the United States has endowed you with knowledge, and China has made your career a success. At the same time, more and more intellectuals and technology-savvy talents who have studied abroad are choosing to return to China to start their own businesses, just like what you did. So from a national level, what is the biggest difference between China and the States, the Silicon Valley and Europe in terms of supporting and promoting the startup companies? And what drove you to want to come back to your motherland?
0: Well, China has the best industry supply chain, for sure. I living in Silicon Valley, but Silicon Valley may be only good for startups such as information technology, internet related, or biology or medical science, not for manufacturing related startups. China has the best supply chain. If you need any raw material, equipment, or the talents, engineers, China, especially Shenzhen, is the best spot for startup like WeQ. We started in 2014. Since then, I think we made the right decision. Also, the cost to start a company is the best in Shenzhen. Yeah, we also got a lot of good support from government, and so all those aspects are very important for us.
1: Lastly, but probably

0: the most important question to round up the conversation. So, from your perspective and experience, what valuable characteristics should a startup founder have in order to succeed?
1: I'm not that successful, so I might not be the best person to say suggestions to all the founders, all the entrepreneurs. But in my case, I think it is the leadership. A good founder should create a good environment for team member to thrive as a team, to thrive as an individual. The leader, the founder, needs to bring enough money to make sure the operation can be running every day. And the leader, especially for me, I have to provide the good technology for the team to work hard every day. And one last thing is you have to have a very good close relationship with all the team members. So happily work together every day. I think there's a lot of challenges for startups every day, but work happily every day is the most important thing. I wish them more the best luck.
0: Okay, all right. Dr. Feng Hua Li, the founder and CEO of WeQ, thank you so much for joining us on the show, and I wish you luck too.
1: Thank you for having me.
2: When I first interviewed Dr. Feng Hua Li 4 years ago, WeQ's only main product was liquid crystal writing boards. Riding on the wave of China's scientific and technological boom, WeQ has developed an array of products with applications such as high-brightness LCD writing boards for education, light-dimming and color-changing LCDs on wearables, and LCDs for architectural glass facade. WeQ's latest development in automotive glass enables a car's window to smart switchable tint according to the ambient light and switch colors according to the user's preferences. WeQ is poised to grow faster and stronger than ever by seeking new growth opportunities across different industries.
3: We have 7 million classrooms in China. So within 10 years, we're going to replace all the chalkboard with our liquid crystal writing boards.
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3: Our flexible liquid crystal film technology can utilize in smart eyewear. We can utilize in sunglasses, motorcycle helmet, also ski goggles. For example, the ski goggle, we can make the lens change light according to the environment and lighting. Our liquid crystal film is inside of the lens. It's very smart, very fast switching. This is our newest switchable glaze for automotive sunroof. You can switch the light through the glass. The speed, switch speed is quite fast, less than 0.1 second. You can adjust the light according to your need. You can gradually control the light. Sunroof need to block the solar heat. So our switchable glaze liquid crystal film exactly to control the solar heat. In the evening, you can make it very bright. During the day, you want to block the solar heat, you can make it totally bright. Very fancy sunroof. It's going to be the new thing for entire car industry.
0: Okay, so these are also for the automotive use, right? But I see something more interesting. They change colors too.
3: Exactly. We develop a new technology and make the car window change colors. We can change the color just anytime you want. You can change red, you can change purple. Very simple. Magic. Liquid crystal technology can change anything you want. Can adjust the light, can change the color, can block the solar heat, make our life more comfortable, more interesting. And this is the first phase. We are developing a new one, a new technology, newer technology. The color can change from one color to another color or any other colors. And we are

0: Do you want to go to Chengdu one day?
1: Definitely, I would love to.
0: Oh, okay. Welcome to our city one day.
1: Definitely. Thank you.
0: Okay, thank you for help.
1: Thank you.
0: That's for you.
1: Oh, okay. See?
2: Thank you.
0: It's cute.

One of the things I hope that's clear on this journey is that I like to say language itself is like a living museum. By studying this language, we can share with the world this living museum.

Jesse, originally from the United States, is a linguist now based in Chengdu in southwest China, where he teaches phonology at Sichuan University.

0: There are more than 7,000 languages in the world. Each linguistic sound system is like an unexplored labyrinth of voices. Every unique phoneme and every intricate tone is a key for linguists to unlock another culture. About 300 kilometers west of the Chengdu Plain, deep in a mountain valley, lies the hidden Jiaju Tibetan village. Named one of China's most beautiful rural destinations by Chinese National Geography, it holds a cultural key that has long fascinated Jesse.
1: Some relatively elaborate kind of loom technology did exist very, very early.
2: 导师，他的名字叫香布林，这是那个 Guillaume Jacques，他是法国人，他是一个语言天才嘛，他想学一个更有意思的一个语言，所以他开始学中文，然后学中文完了以后，他发现这个加绒，然后他一直在想，这个加绒语怎么会是跟那个汉语有关系的？我以前也是在巴黎毕业的，就是那个。
0: Spoken for generations in Jiaju Tibetan village, the local Gelrongic Tibetan language is one of more than a dozen oral Tibetan dialects in western Sichuan that have no written script and are mutually unintelligible. For nearly 20 years, Jesse has worked to preserve languages that exist only in spoken form and are now on the verge of disappearing by creating a lasting written system for these ancient voices.
3: So here we are in Jiaju, on all my trips, basically here, in the last 20 or so years. Actually, it's been about 19 years. 2007 was the first time I came here.
2: 以前我年轻一点。 的时候没有孩子这样子的，我可以带差不多一个月的时间。是最近，因为其他的压力，工作压力和那个带孩子的负担，必须长期在成都，每年要2到3次，然后每一次可能只带差不多一个星期。
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2: 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You want to have a monotone recording mostly because of the way to analyze waveforms. When we're analyzing the waveforms and the formants and looking for certain frequencies, the monotone recording tends to be a little more pure and easier to identify those recordings.
6: Testing.

0: Testing. The Weaving and the Jiaju Village on March 5th. Jiaju Village, Weaving with Beimu. And she will be recording in a little bit here.
1: Hello. Yeah.
0: So this is some of the earliest algorithmic technology that we know of, most likely invented by a woman. My advisor, Guillaume Jacques, has come up with some research recently working with people who are weaving specialists who study this sort of thing all over the world, because this might have sprung up in different parts of the world at different times. But for China, it's most likely that the Jiarongic languages are, and the people that spoke the Jiarongic languages thousands of years ago, are probably the first ones to invent this sort of weaving mechanism.
2: Today, people like Beimu, who still master traditional weaving techniques, are increasingly rare. Fewer and fewer people can speak Jiarongic Tibetan language fluently, and a quiet sense of loss has begun to settle in her heart.
0: I'm not trying to say that we should go back in time and that everything was better when things were more simple and more difficult. Studying about other cultures is you can actually learn new things about how the world is made, you know, and how people interact with the world. It is a lot of fun to be able to come and see these ones that are in some state of disrepair and have fallen apart, and they haven't been fixed up and haven't been altered. And that way we can see something from the past, from history.
2: By comparing pronunciation differences across regions, Jesse searches within preserved tones and shifting phonemes for traces of time and the movement of civilizations.
0: Corn is such an interesting thing because it comes from South America or Mesoamerica, coming to China in like the 17th century or something like that. There's this gradual shift from one type of grain to another type of grain to yet another type of grain throughout the history, and it affects the language. Obviously, they don't have a native word for this. They call it yumi. They don't have a native term.
3: Yeah.
1: 这个很帅的。
0: I like to say that

0: 大家都平安的意思嘛。
1: So there's also a lot of peace. You can see there's a lot of peace because there's a harmony with nature, with the different seasons. They go through, especially like in Jeju, you actually have all four seasons. You really have a winter, you really have a spring, summer, fall. And in each of those times, there's different things that you need to do.

0: dulce.
1: So a lot of these different activities have a traditional rhythm to it. And just like the rhythm of music, we need certain rhythms, certain patterns that we can look back to and enjoy. It does make our life more romantic, for sure. Yeah.

Chengdu, the capital of Sichuan province in western China, covering an area of 14,300 square kilometers and home to a permanent population of 21.474 million. Chengdu has a GDP of 2.48 trillion RMB. It is the only megacity in the world with over 10 million residents, where snow-capped peaks rising above 5,000 meters can be seen from the urban area. Today, Chengdu stands as a microcosm of China's opening up. Dual international aviation hubs build bridges in the sky, while the China-Europe Railway Express extends routes across continents. Chengdu is a city rich in talent and educational resources, where innovation continues to surge, and emerging industries move steadily toward the future. With 7 international industrial cooperation parks, the city is advancing technological innovation and industrial upgrading, unfolding a new vision of a modern international metropolis. Chengdu welcomes you.